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1: Rachel, welcome. 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
2: I would like to dedicate a song to my boyfriend, Jamie.
1: And what do you want to tell your honey?
2: We've been dating for about a year and a half now, and I never believed that... I'm 18 years old, and I never believed that I could find someone, especially this early, that I could truly say that I loved. And he's just changed my life and my outlook on things so much. He's incredible. I mean, he amazes me in so many ways.
1: Even though you're young, you're thinking this is the one?
2: Yes, and I know that sounds odd because a lot of people say, you know, you're too young to be in love. But
1: oh, that's ridiculous. I believe then you're quite capable. Not only are you not too young to be in love, the love you experience and the love you feel because you are young is far more intense than it is for somebody, you know, like me who's been around the block three times maybe four because it's your first love.
2: Right.
1: And it will leave an impression upon you if you end up with him or not. It will change you forever. Your first love always does.
2: Right. We've talked about college and how we're going to make it work. And
1: well, so long as you're both talking about the future and you're talking about college, then I'll play a song for you.

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1: Sharing your favorite love songs and your stories of love, of falling in love under the falling leaves. Zelda says, I lost my husband 3 years ago and I thought I would never love again. But then, out of the blue, an old high school friend contacted me via Facebook. One thing led to another. Now we are totally in love and planning our future together. We love your show, the positivity, it's uplifting. Thanks for sharing all that you do. Zelda, congratulations. Amanda says, I fell in love with my best friend a year ago, Delilah. Life just hasn't been the same. Smiley face. Now I'm waiting for the ring. Anxiously waiting. Well, Amanda, if he's listening tonight, perhaps he'll get that little nudge in the right direction. After all, the holidays are just around the corner. We'll be back. You're listening to Delilah.
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1: I received this delightful letter from Jeannie, who says, I'd like to dedicate a special song to my very best friend, Warren. I've been a widow for 6 years and just recently met this wonderful person at a dance. I'm 57, he's 55. He held out his hand and asked if he could have a dance with me. I walked to the dance floor holding his hand, and I've been holding that hand ever since. We just met in May, but it seems as if we have known each other forever. I want to ask my love to dance with me till the end of time. I have found love the second time around, and I wasn't even looking. He drives to work at night and listens to your station. I just want him to know he is so very special. Please dedicate a song to Warren. Thank you so much from Jeannie.

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1: You know, one of the best things about autumn, one of the best things to bless your senses is the sound of children playing in a pile of leaves, squealing with delight. 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I love the smells. I love the colors. I love going for walks. I love it all. I love that you are here with us tonight. Thank you for joining us. 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
29: Hi, Matt. Thank you for calling. What are you doing tonight?
30: Hi, Delilah. I'm on my way home from school right now.
29: Really? What are you studying?
30: I'm studying English to be an English teacher.
29: Good for you. We need good English teachers. We need good teachers. We especially need good male teachers.
30: Yeah, most definitely.
29: We need more guys to be willing to, you know, work really, really hard for really bad pay.
30: I know, but it's something that I've always felt that, you know, I was called to do and supposed to do. So that's what we're doing.
29: Good for you. What can I do for you tonight?
30: I just wanted to make a dedication. I've been dating my girlfriend right now. Her name is Kelly. We've been dating for about 4 years.
29: So you've been dating 4 years and she's just a girlfriend?
30: Yeah, right now. We've decided, you know, we've talked about our future and we've decided that our education has to be the most important thing right now. And, you know, of course, we look forward to doing things after we both graduate.
29: And how much longer do you both have to graduate?
30: I'll graduate this May, and she's got another year behind me, but not too much longer.

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2: What in the world is going on in your world tonight? 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Your friends? 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
1: Lynn, this is Delilah. What can I do for you tonight?
2: Hi, I'd like to dedicate a song to my husband.
1: What's his name?
2: Michael.
1: All right, go ahead. Tell me about Michael.
2: Well, I've been sick with a fever. And my husband, he's just great. He's been taking real good care of me. And we have three young children. He's been taking really good care of them while I've been sick. He's taken off 2 days off of work. We could stay home with the kids and help me, and it's just been great. Just love him so much, and I really appreciate all the work he's been helping with the laundry and the dishes and all that home, all that fun home stuff, you know?
1: Now, is he usually not so domestic?
2: No, he normally helps out around the house, and he's real good with the kids, you know? It's just that I'm sick right now, and he's just doing a lot of extra. And he's really taking good care of me. And I just love him so much. And I've been kind of, I just wanted to let him know how much I appreciate it all. Because me being sick, I've been a little grumpy.
1: All right, you go work on not being grumpy. Get well. Drink lots of fluids. Have him give you a back rub. And I'll play a song for this wonderful man.
2: Thank you.

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1: September is rapidly coming to a close. The leaves are changing color. Sad to say goodbye to summer, isn't it? But the vibrant colors of fall are so inviting and wonderful. I love the colors, I love the smells, I love the sights and sounds. If your kids are putting on a sweater before they head out the door now to go to school and staying a little warmer at night, I'll be here to keep you warm. 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
1: Hello, good evening. Welcome to the Delilah Show. Who is this?
2: Stephanie.
1: What can I do for you, Stephanie?
2: Oh, Delilah, I have to tell you, I have the most wonderful husband in the world.
1: The most wonderful.
2: I do.
1: Bar none.
2: Bar none.
1: You're sure of that?
2: I'm absolutely sure.
1: What's his name?
2: Robert.
1: And tell me why Robert is the most wonderful, lovable, adorable hubby you could ever dream of.
2: Well, when I met him, he was raising his two children by himself, and I had a daughter. Together, we made three kids. And since then, we've had three of our own, so we raised six children together.
1: Busy household.
2: It's nonstop.
1: And how old are your kids?
2: 1, 2, 4, 7, 10, and 11.
1: Yeah, very busy household. And what can I do for you tonight?
2: Well, I wanted to know if you could find a song to let him know how absolutely thankful I am that he works so hard so I can be a stay-at-home mom for all six of them.
1: And is there a song on your heart, or you want me to find one?
2: Could you find one for me?
1: I'll find a good one for you.
2: Thank you so much.
1: Thank you so much for listening.
2: All right, you have a good night.

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1: You know, one of my favorite things about this time of year are the smells of the season. The smell of pumpkin pie, crisp leaves outside. I love lighting candles, turning down the lights, making the house warm and inviting. I hope this show is warm and inviting, like a snuggly blanket around your shoulders. I have a prayer shawl. It's a blanket that my friend Jan knit for me. And with every stitch of her knitting, she said a prayer. And she made it for me so that when I was feeling blue or just sort of melancholy and wanted to wrap myself up in her love, I could do it. And because I'm so tall, I'm nearly 6 foot tall, she made this huge prayer shawl, which has turned into a blanket that I keep on my bed. And it's so beautiful, but so warm and snuggly. I hope this show is a warm and cuddly blanket around your shoulders each night. You're listening to Delilah.
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1: Hi, good evening. Welcome to the Delilah Show. Who is this?
28: My name is Rebecca.
1: Hi, Rebecca. You were telling me off the air that your mom is on your heart tonight.
28: Yes. She has been taking care of 9 kids, and she has never given up on them. She had 4 of her babies at home. I love them all, and my parents recently got a divorce, and she has kept taking care of them. She's going to school over the internet. She has a job teaching at school, and she takes care of those kids, and she never gives up.
1: All right, let me try to find a special song. Which one would you like to hear?
28: I Hope You Dance.
1: Let me get that on for you.
28: Thank you.

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1: Hi, good evening. Who's this?
2: Hi, my name's Lori.
1: Hi, Lori. What are you doing tonight?
2: Oh, nothing. I'm sitting here writing a letter to my husband.
1: What's your hubby's name?
2: Tommy.
1: And what are you telling Tommy in your letter?
2: How much I love him and miss him.
1: And when will you see him again?
2: He's going to be gone for a while.
1: Okay, how many pages of I love you, I miss you, I can't wait to see you, please hurry home to my arms and kiss my face have you written so far?
2: Oh, about 12.
1: So basically you tell him everything that happens in your day from the moment you wake up until the moment you go to sleep thinking about him.
2: Yep, I sure do.
1: Every conversation.
2: Terribly.
1: All right, I'll play that song for you. You have a good night.
2: Thank you, you too.

0: 1055.
1: Tonight's Delilah's Dilemma is from somebody we're going to call Randy. Okay? Not his real name. I've been married for 21 years in a mostly loveless marriage. My wife is basically a bully. I have a beautiful daughter who will soon turn 18 and will be venturing off to college next year. I'm very much in love with a woman whom I consider my soulmate. We've known each other for over 40 years. I'm 51, she's 55. But we've always had bad timing. When I'm married, she's single, or vice versa. I nearly ended my marriage 13 years ago, but thought it better to stick it out for the sake of our daughter. My dilemma is this: do I end the marriage now and get on with my life, or suffer for 4 more years until my daughter finishes college? Thank you, Delilah, for making my long nights bearable. From Randy. Randy, I will have my response to you coming up next. You're listening to Delilah.
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From the 80s to now, Cool 105.5. Tonight's Delilah's Dilemma is from Randy, who has been married for 21 years in a mostly loveless marriage. So what you're doing, Randy, is you're living a lie. You are pretending to be half of a couple with somebody that you don't love. According to your letter, you don't even like her, nor does she like you. So you're living a lie, which is absolutely ridiculous. God only gives us one life here on earth. And I think it is such a waste of that life to live day after day, week after week, year after year, a complete and total lie. So why not get honest with yourself, get honest with your wife, get honest with your daughter? This has nothing to do with the other person that you've had feelings for your whole life. But get honest and say, I don't want to be in a sham of a marriage when I don't feel a connection. I don't feel love. Why live that kind of misery? That's my opinion.

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1: Are you lonely tonight? Does the show make you feel lonelier, more lonely because you hear people calling in who are so in love and they're Twitter pated and they fell in love and they're falling in love and they've got a true love and you sit there going, when is it going to be my turn? Do you want to know something brutally honest? That's how I felt for years hosting this show. People would call in and tell me stories of how they married their high school sweetheart, like my friends Dan and Kay that I grew up with, still married after all these years. They've been in love since they were teenagers. Or Dee Dee and Steven, in love after 30 plus years. And I would think, when is it going to be my turn? And I would try to sound so happy and so cheerful when my callers would talk, but inside, I was sad. I was jealous. I was coveting that kind of relationship. I wanted it for myself because I didn't have that. And it wasn't bad luck. It was I was making bad choices. And I always wondered, when was it going to be my turn? So if you're feeling that way tonight, know that you are not alone. And know that God hears the prayers of your heart. And know that if you are making bad choices and giving your heart to people who are not loving, who are not honest, who are not kind, who are not trustworthy, you are going to get your heart broken over and over and over again, just like I did. But if you start making good choices, you can be the caller calling in and sharing these wonderful love stories one day. I promise. We'll be back with more of those love stories coming up. 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
34: Whitney, what can I do for you?
35: Oh my gosh, I can't believe I got through to you. Well, I just wanted to tell you about the love of my life. I am 20 years old, and I know that I want to be with him for the rest of my life. I don't know, I just want you to pick out a song for us.
34: What's his name, Whitney?
35: His name is Adam. I'm just so happy with him. I couldn't be happier.
1: So what qualities does Adam have that convince you that this is the one?
35: Well, a lot of my relationships have just not gone right because I put so much effort into them, and he just treats me like a woman should be treated. And I mean, he's everything, and he puts me before even himself, and I just love him so much. He's the best boyfriend ever.
1: Let me find a song for you.
35: Okay, thank you.

stories and songs that are sure to put you in a better mood with Delilah. 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
1: For my wife, I would like Shania Twain, Still the One. I would like to tell her that I love her so much, and she's the only one in my heart.
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1: Did you watch Mr. Rogers when you were growing up? Fred McFeely Rogers. He said, as human beings, our job in life is to help people realize how rare and valuable each one of us really is. That each of us has something that no one else has or ever will have. Something inside that is unique to all time. It's true. Nobody has a fingerprint like you. Nobody has an iris in their eye like you. Nobody has a heart and a soul and a mind like you. You're the only one. You're an original. Even if you have an identical twin, even if you have a mini-me, I have a mini-me. I have a child that looks very much like me, but we're nothing alike. My daughter can sing like an angel. She's lithe and petite and delicate. And though she looks somewhat like me, I'm a big klutz. I am a big, oafy, clumsy, not graceful, not athletic woman. Nobody is like me, though. There is no one who has the same thoughts and hopes and dreams and gifts and talents that I do. No one has anything exactly like my daughter, Shayla. There's no one like you. There never has been, and there never will be. And when that finally becomes a truth to you and you realize how precious you are, the whole world changes. Because when you realize how precious you are, you begin to shine your light as only you can. And I am here each night to encourage you to do just that. You're listening to Delilah.
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More variety. From the 80s to now, Cool 105.5. I received this letter from Lorraine, who says, "Dear Delilah, with our 30th anniversary coming up, I wanted to share our love story. We met in my hometown in Canada and moved to California shortly after getting married some years later. It was a little rocky at first, but with compromise and maturity, the years passed and we got better. Just when it seemed life could not be any better, I got breast cancer and endured 6 months of chemo and radiation at the age of 40. This man, my husband, stood by my side every step of the way, even when things were pretty bad, really bad. We are now cherishing every day we have together. God has blessed us with happiness and peace again, and every day is a true gift. We look at life from a perspective of gratitude, refusing to hold on to any misery over little things. I've learned to never give up hope. Thank you, and God bless, from Lorraine."

dedications, your love songs. You found Delilah. 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
1: Elizabeth, who is on your heart tonight?
24: Actually, my husband. We're in the process of getting a divorce after being married 15 years. And it's really killing me because our anniversary is this month.
1: And why, after 15 years, are we heading to divorce court?
24: Actually, it started after he had a bariatric weight surgery done. And he actually went out and had cheated on me. And I had seen it and everything, and his family thinks that it's okay for him to do what he did, and I tried to work things out with him, but he just doesn't seem to want to work anything out.
1: Okay, so this really has nothing to do with his family and everything to do with the fact that now that he's lost weight and he's feeling good about himself, he thinks that he's God's gift to women and he needs to go sow his wild oats.
24: Correct.
1: And so it's got nothing to do with his family.
24: Right.
1: And everything to do with the fact that for years he had low self-esteem and now he's feeling pretty darn good about himself.
24: Right. But his family thinks it's okay for him to keep his children.
1: But it doesn't matter what his family thinks. This isn't about his family. They didn't put a gun to his head and say, go cheat on your wife.
24: No, they didn't. That's right.
1: He chose to do that. And if he is choosing to continue to be involved with somebody else or somebody else's, that's not his family.
24: No.
1: That's him.
24: I know. It's just rough being without him. I mean, I don't want to lose him, but I have no choice. He's already filed, so.
1: But you're going to make it through this.
24: I am.
1: And you're going to be just fine.
24: That's what my family keeps telling me, not to let my life end. You know, I've got to keep on moving forward. I've got to look. There's other things out there for me.
1: Yes, there is. Good luck, honey. Let me find a song for you.
24: Thank you.

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1: Hey, it's Teresa. Excited to be back here with you all night long. Let's connect on socials, okay? Teresa Lucas on air on TikTok. And guess what? Today is National Coffee Day.
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More variety from the 80s to now. It's today's Cool 105.5. How about this? We bring it back. 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I love it. Winning starts Monday. Good luck.

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It's today's Cool 105.5. Ah, these 80s songs sound so good tonight, don't they? You know, but I have to bring it up. The 80s mullet. Business in the front, party in the back, a lifetime of questionable photographs you need to explain to your kids.

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More variety from the 80s to now. American Idol kicking off season number 25. Can you believe that? That's amazing. Luke Bryan, Lionel Richie, and this lady as judges again this year. It's Carrie Underwood.

0: More variety from the 80s to now. It's today's Cool 105.5. Anybody that knows me knows how much I love animals, right? That goes as far as loving our neighbor's animals, too. I have to tell you, one time when I was leaving the house, I would go out the back door and my neighbor's dogs would all be out in the yard, you know, and they'd turn and look at me like, hey, and I would blow them kisses goodbye. And you know what? I got busted one time blowing them kisses. Yep, there I am, leaning over the fence. And my eyes lifted a little higher and made contact with my neighbor watching me from around the corner. I think he appreciates it, though. I'm going to go with that.
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Shout out to Brian checking in. 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Here's a song you want to hear.

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1: Thank you. 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

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What do you think it is? 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Your message will get sent right to me here. We'll talk about it next.

0: Today's Cool 105.5. Hope you're liking all the variety tonight. I'm having fun playing it for you. It's Teresa Lucas. And because we're friends, I know I can tell you I am a hoarder. Yes, I have magazines that are well over 5 years old in my basement. I don't know why, but I was looking through one, Marie Claire, as a matter of fact, and I saw this. They say this has happened to 65% of men. You know what it is? They've been asked out by a woman. Yeah. And you know what? My husband's one of those guys. I was the first one all those years ago to ask him out on our very first date. And you know where we went? The drive-thru at Taco Bell. Kind of foreshadowed our no-pressure kind of relationship that we still have.
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I take one look at you, you're taking me out.

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Well, this is so cool. Bryan Adams extending his Roll with the Punches tour dates into next year. Close to a dozen shows booked already. Here he is now.

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0: 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Hey, Stacy, thanks for listening. 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
1: Thank you so much for letting me stay up with you all night long. I'm Teresa Lucas. Much, much more variety on the way next. And
0: did you realize they have a study out and they found that the 5-second rule could actually be extended to 30 minutes for certain foods?
1: Really?
0: Yeah, like they're saying that there's no real rush to pick up a piece of toast or, you know, biscuit or rigid food that's fallen on the floor. But, you know, maybe you're kind of grossed out of pet hairs or something like that. Yeah, and I don't think you'd want to eat them after 30 minutes after they've been laying there, right? However, experts are saying the 5-second rule is still the best advice for sweets and pasta. I didn't know.
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Oh, speaking of TikTok, look for me there. Teresa Lucas on air. 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

0: 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It's today's Cool 105.5. 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

0: 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Hey, Lori, here is your song request finally. Sorry it took so long.
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1: Good morning. It's Teresa Lucas. Sneaking up on 5 o'clock. 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
6: 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Hi there, 6 o'clockers. Welcome to the Tuesday episode. My name is Mo. That's my wife and co-host, caretaker of cats.
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2: Good morning.
6: Talkback Tuesday today. Beeline Johnny kicked it off.
9: Good morning, Mo and Sally. Beeline Johnny on the check-in. How you doing?
6: How you doing, Beeline Johnny?
2: We're doing good.
6: See how easy it is to leave a talkback if you're listening on the app? Just like Beeline. Tap on the red microphone. Record your message. Send it to the studio. It can be something as simple as Beeline Johnny, you know, just saying hello, how you doing? Or it could be a birthday, anniversary, you want to get something off your chest, you can vent, you can do that as well.

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1: Way down among Brazilians, coffee beans grow by the billions.
0: So by the way, 66% of us drink coffee every day. Me, like coffee.
2: I just recently started re-drinking coffee. Yeah. I stopped for years.
0: You didn't have coffee.
2: No.
0: And you love the mushroom coffee.
2: I do love the mushroom coffee. I still do start with herbal tea first thing, and then I switch to coffee. Decaf, though. I have to go decaf. Yeah.
0: Mushroom decaf?
2: No, regular with the mushroom.
0: And then you do...
2: But mushroom coffee doesn't have as much caffeine as regular
0: coffee.
2: Gotcha.
0: All right, yeah.
2: From what I hear.
0: I'm going to get back on the mushroom coffee, I think.
2: Are you really?
0: I thought it was what was making me itch.
2: Yeah, we thought you were allergic to it.
0: No, I stopped drinking mushroom coffee, still had the itching going on, so I'm going back to mushroom coffee. I love it.
2: Yeah, I love it too.
0: All right, let's get started with Mo and Sally's three things you need to know.
2: So, big changes coming to an area port. The Port of Palm Beach announcing a $43 million expansion project. The port currently serves more than 300,000 cruise passengers annually, and the planned upgrades do include expanding the cruise terminal, increasing screening capacity, and building a parking garage. King tides have returned to Palm Beach County, causing flooding in areas like West Palm Beach and the island of Palm Beach, even when there's no rain. For instance, yesterday morning, both Flagler Drive and Lake Trail were completely flooded. The king tide season has just started, meaning flooding is expected to happen periodically over the next few months. And Tropical Storm Hannah formed in the Atlantic Ocean yesterday. Hannah is the eighth named storm of the Atlantic season, and it's moving eastward across open waters.
0: After touring for six decades, we'll tell you who's saying goodbye to life on the road. And if you're an American, if you're an average American, I should say, you'll do this before 10:54 this morning. We'll tell you what that is coming up at 6:40 in What's Trending.
2: Partly cloudy skies today. We might see a scattered afternoon shower. And again, that coastal flooding at high tide. Today's high 88. Right now we have 73 degrees in Jupiter. And those are the three things you need to know on today's School 105.5.

0: Yeah, more variety from the 80s to now on today's Cool 105.5. Good morning. Hi there, 6 o'clockers. Welcome to the Mo and Sally Show. This is what I like to see. Lots of 6 o'clockers checking in on the text this morning.
1: You do.
0: Bert, the Uber driver, well, he checked in at 4:58.
1: Oh, wow.
0: Bert, are you driving people around?
1: Probably.
0: At 5 o'clock in the morning?
1: Maybe he's got stuff to do.
0: I mean, if somebody's calling for an Uber at 5 o'clock in the morning, I'm thinking two things. One of two things. You're either going to the airport.
1: Yeah.
0: Or you're doing something sketchy.
1: Okay, it's one or the other.
0: It's one or the other. That's...
1: Well.
0: Okeechobee Tim is checking in this morning. Danny in Hilton Head. Hi, Danny. Lucy in Wellington. Peter in Boynton Beach. Ocala Kevin. Coach Lou says, good morning, team. Wishing all the 6 o'clockers a wonderful and productive day.
1: What's nice.
0: Thank you, Coach Lou. Claire in Loxahatchee, hello, and Stacy and Landon in Juneau Beach says, good morning from Tuesday, 6 o'clockers. Well, what about Monday, Wednesday, Thursday, and Friday?
1: Oh, no, but at least they're here now.
0: Absolutely. Thank you guys for checking in. It's been a while since I've shared one of my weird dreams.
1: Oh, no, here we go.
0: Yeah. This is a doozy. I don't know how this popped into my head, but this morning when the alarm went off.
1: Yeah.
0: I was having a dream at the time that I was on this game show, and I don't think it was on TV. I don't know. I have no idea, but it was something like Password.
1: Okay.
0: And giving me clues was John Oates of Hall & Oates.
2: You're out of touch.
0: Yeah.
2: I'm out of touch.
1: Okay, well, that's random.
0: He sucked.
1: Oh, he was no good.
0: Oh, he was no good. He was giving me the worst clues, and I got no points, and I was so embarrassed. And he looked at me like he was frustrated with me, and I just wanted to say.
1: I could see that.
0: Huh?
1: I could see that.
0: And I was like, oh, John, give me a clue that actually pertains to the word. When he told me the word, whatever the word was, I was like, well, that's not even close, you idiot.
1: It does sound like you were playing Password.
0: Yeah, it was something like Password. Yeah, but he gave me the worst clues. And it was John Oates. Now, how did that pop into my head?
1: Were you taking something you should not have been last night?
0: I took
1: night?
0: A Zyrtec last night. That's it. I had no wine last night,
1: no.
0: A Zyrtec. And I don't know if that's what did it, but...
1: Yeah, you do have some really strange
0: dreams.
1: I'm not like you. I can remember dreams every now and then, but most of the time it's just bits and pieces.
0: Yeah, I remember a lot of dreams.
1: Yeah, you do.
0: And I'm messed up. But we already knew that. Nothing new there. All right, we're going to start things off in the Cool Comedy Club this morning. This is comedian Chris Killian talking about how gross beer pong is.
3: You guys know what beer pong is, right? Yes, okay, beer pong. Yeah, it's a fantastic game to play. I love it. And if you do play it, be careful, though, because I recently read on the internet that it's now the leading contributor to the spreading of mono. And I'm not surprised, because anytime I've ever seen a beer pong table set up, it's in the nastiest room I've ever been in. Yeah, there's like garbage piled up in the corners, you know, and your feet kind of stick to the floor, and you're just tossing a ping pong ball around without a care in the world, trying to go in a cup, it never does, it just lands on the floor. What is that, a dirty diaper, a moldy enchilada? I don't know, you can't be too sure. Pick it up and there's some straggly hair on it that doesn't match anybody who's in the room. You pull it off though and it's all okay. You know why? Because there's a little Dixie cup filled with water. Boop, boop, boop. All clean now. And then you just throw it into whatever people are drinking. Oh, dude, I'm getting so sloshed. Or I'm coming down with a fever. I don't know. It really is a nasty game if you think about it, though, because you're drinking out of the same cup after all these people. And I love the excuse when people are like, oh, the alcohol kills the germs. You know, maybe if you were down in like 200 proof moonshine, that might be the case. But I'm just going to venture out on a limb and guess the 6% alcohol in your natty light's not taking care of it like you're hoping.
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0: School 105.5. We were talking to Gary at Leftovers Cafe in Jupiter yesterday. He was watching Madonna on the VMAs.
1: Yes.
0: And he was like, you know, she's like 70 years old. Not quite.
1: I corrected him.
0: Yeah, 68, not 70.
1: Yes. I told him, I'd want those two more years.
0: Yeah, you get to that age, don't push it. Don't be pushing my age.
1: Right.
0: Hello once again to Stacy and Landon in Juneau Beach. They're 6 o'clockers on Tuesday. Every other day, they're 7 o'clockers. Tuesday is viola practice day.
1: Oh, okay.
0: Or as we were calling it, viola.
1: But we were correct.
0: It's viola practice. Yeah, well, thank you guys for checking in this morning. On this Tuesday, September 29th, checking out birthdays back in the day, NBA star Kevin Durant, 38 years old today. From the TV show This Is Us, actress Chrissy Metz is turning 46. She was on Baywatch, and she was in the movie Under Siege with Steven Seagal.
1: Oh,
0: she showed her
2: boobies
0: in that movie.
1: Sure did.
0: Erica Alaniak is, I think that's how you say her name, 57 years old today, from Grand Funk Railroad.
3: Everybody's doing a brand new dance now. I'm your captain, yeah, yeah, yeah.
0: Singer and guitarist for Grand Funk, Mark Farner, is turning 78 years old today. And television journalist and host Bryant Gumbel is turning 78.
4: Let's go back in time.
0: Let's see. September 29th, 1951, the first network football game was televised by CBS TV in color.
1: Oh.
0: The game was between the University of California and the University of Pennsylvania. Today, in 1988.
5: T-minus 90 seconds and counting. Less than 2 minutes away from the launch of STS-26 and its crew of five.
0: The space shuttle Discovery blasted off from Cape Canaveral, marking America's return to manned spaceflight following the Challenger disaster. It was on this date back in 1992. Magic Johnson announced that he would come out of retirement and play basketball again for the Los Angeles Lakers. And the number one song on this date back in 2009...

0: birthdays. And back in the day. All right, after touring for 6 decades, we'll tell you who's saying goodbye to life on the road. And if you're an average American, you'll do this before 10:54 this morning. And we'll tell you what that is coming up at 6:40 in What's Trending.
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0: just read that he's selling his motorcycle collection.
1: Oh.
0: Yeah. Mo and Sally, morning show. Today's Cool 105.5. Thanks for waking up with us on this Tuesday, September 29th. Here's what's trending. Well, Rod Stewart.

0: Rod Stewart isn't retiring from music, but he's saying goodbye to life on the road. He announced that next year is the final encore tour in Europe. Europe will be his last.
1: I'm not retiring, but this will be the last rock and roll tour. Thank you for everything you've given me. So, please come out and see me on the tour. It's going to be great.
2: I like that.
0: That's fantastic.
2: Well, you know, he's coming to Hard Rock Live.
0: What's the date on that?
2: March 12th.
0: March 12th. Okay, I want to go see that show.
2: 2027.
0: Rod Stewart, he's amazing.
2: Mm-hmm. And speaking of tours, Melissa Joan Hart and the cast of Sabrina the Teenage Witch, which, by the way, is celebrating its 30th anniversary, they're doing so with a 15-stop reunion tour. Here she is talking about it.
3: So we're going to kick off the tour in Beverly, Massachusetts, which is right outside of Salem, on Halloween. And then we're going to hit a lot more cities throughout the U.S.
4: I'll work on that.
2: Okay, and one of the cities is Palm Beach. Yes, they're going to be at Glazer Hall on Palm Beach on November the 15th. And they say the show is going to include behind-the-scenes stories from the cast and their favorite memories and bloopers, live skits, and even musical moments.
0: Never watched one episode of that show.
2: That'd be a fun thing to see,
0: yeah,
2: though.
0: Absolutely.
2: If you were a fan of that show. Yeah.
0: Dancing with the Stars might have to watch tonight.
2: Oh, 8
0: o'clock on ABC and Disney+. Yeah, it's Yacht Rock Night on Dancing with the Stars. And the MTV Video Music Awards were a hit this year. 8.4 million people watched Sunday's VMAs, up 51% from last year.
2: Wow, I wonder why. That's fantastic.
0: Don't know. I can tell you, Taylor Swift, her video premiered. That new video for her new song premiered that
2: Something
0: night.
2: Something about Ophelia.
0: No, that wasn't that.
2: No.
0: Patient Zero. Patient Zero is the video.
2: Okay.
0: Yeah. And finally, think about your typical day. When do you first drop profanity? For some, it may not be until they're exhausted at the end of the day.
2: Okay.
0: For others, it could be during their morning commute or even the second their alarm goes off. That's me right there. according to one report, the average American utters their first curse word at 10:54 a.m.
2: 10:54.
0: I have dropped so many curse words before 10:54. Way before that.
2: Yeah.
0: And about 25% don't usually make it until 9 a.m. You know, once again,
2: there you go.
0: That's me. That's what's trending here on the Mo and Sally Morning Show. Talk Back Tuesday. 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
6: Hello, good morning, 6 o'clockers. We appreciate you checking in on the text this morning. Richard in North Palm Beach, hello. And also Wanda in Port St. Lucie says, happy first week of low humidity.
8: Yeah, well, it does not feel horrible outside. And
6: no, it does not. Yeah. It actually feels nice outside. Hi, Mo and Sally, morning show.
27: Hey, Mo, it's Sandy. Good morning.
6: Hello, Sandy. How are you?
27: Hi, Sally. I'm well, thank you. How are you this morning?
6: Good.
27: I wanted to let you know that I already have my Rod Stewart tickets. I'm so excited.
8: Wow.
27: I love him.
6: All right.
27: He's one of my all-time favorites. And listen, if you and Sally want to buy tickets, they're not too astronomical expensive.
6: Okay.
27: I paid more at Hard Rock, but Hard Rock is such a wonderful event.
8: Yeah.
27: It's not like an arena. And you can have dinner before, and you can walk around and get out of the smoking area and watch the people gamble. It's really a great venue. I love that place.
8: And sometimes they offer packages, like if you want to stay.
6: Oh, yeah.
8: Yeah.
6: Yeah, that sounds awesome.
27: Yeah, no.
6: Rod Stewart was my first celebrity encounter when we moved here to the area. We went to Taboo on Worth Avenue for dinner one night. I wanted to do something very Palm Beachy. And I went to the bathroom, opened the door, and there stood Rod Stewart in the bathroom at Taboo.
8: That's a true story.
6: Yeah. And I was like,
27: okay.
6: Yeah, I was like, well that's
27: That's something to talk about, Mo. I'm happy you had that experience.
6: Well, no, he was all zipped up and everything. I didn't see anything.
27: Oh, good. Okay. I'm glad to hear all that. Yes. Okay, well, if you and Sally want to get tickets, why, you can join us for dinner down there.
6: Awesome. Nice. I love it. Thank you, Sandy.
27: Okay, you guys have a great day.
6: You too. Bye.
8: Bye.
6: I'm all pumped up now. That sounds fun.
8: I saw Rod Stewart in concert once.
6: What are the dates on that again?
8: Hard Rock Live, March the 12th.
6: All right. Well, we got to do that. And we got to play some Rod Stewart now.
8: Nice.
6: Yeah. All right. 7:30 this morning. Battle of the Burbs. We have your chance to win tickets to Halloween Horror Nights at Universal Orlando. All right. That's coming up at 7:30. Do you think?

0: Oh, you're so sexy.
1: Such a great song. A banger from Rod Stewart.
0: Oh, yeah.
1: Mo and Sally, morning show. It's King Tide season. Got three things you need to know coming up next here on Cool 105.

0: Hold on. Hang on.
1: Okay, what you doing?
0: Hang on.
1: Is it a bad habit?
2: Oh, no. I was reading company email.
1: Oh, what?
2: Wait a minute. I know. And I just saw that we have good news. We're going to start giving away money. That's all I'm going to say.
1: Oh, Mo sees the word money and he pays attention.
2: That's what caught my attention.
1: Now it makes sense to me.
2: Money is what caught my attention. Hey. I'm not the only one that feels that way. Everybody could use some extra money right now.
1: Right now,
2: we're going to start giving it away on Monday. I will have more details once I get more into this email.
1: Once he reads it.
2: Aren't you happy checked email this morning?
1: I am.
2: All right, 7 o'clock, time for Mo and Sally's Three Things You Need to Know.
1: Big changes coming to an area port, to the Port of Palm Beach, announcing a $43 million expansion project. Now, the port currently serves more than 300,000 cruise passengers annually, and the planned upgrades do include expanding the cruise terminal, increasing screening capacity, and building a parking garage. Did you know this? A fun fact about the Port of Palm Beach. It currently marked a century since the first passenger ship docked there on January the 3rd, 1926.
2: Wow, that's amazing.
1: Yeah, I didn't know that. King tides have returned to Palm Beach County, causing flooding in areas like West Palm and the island of Palm Beach, even when there's no rain. You see, yesterday morning, parts of Flagler Drive and Lake Trail were completely flooded. The king tide season has just started. This means flooding is expected to happen periodically over the next few months. And Tropical Storm Hannah formed in the central Atlantic Ocean yesterday. Hannah is the eighth named storm of this Atlantic season, and it's moving eastward across open waters.
2: Congratulations to Natasha. She picked up a win for West Palm Beach yesterday, and she also picked up tickets to Halloween Horror Nights at Universal Orlando. She was good, too. Three up and three down yesterday. Your chance to win a pair coming up at 7:30 this morning with The Battle.
1: Partly cloudy skies today. We may see some scattered afternoon showers. A coastal flood advisory for the high tide. Remember that. Our high today, 88 degrees, 73 right now in Palm Beach Gardens. And those are the three things you need to know on today's Cool 105.5.
2: Thank you, Sally. All right, today is Tuesday, September 29th. It is World Heart Day. Make sure you take care of your heart.
1: Yep.
2: Broadway Musicals Day, also Confucius Day. And here's the big one. It's National Coffee Day.
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2: Yeah, so true. All right, and my thought for the day, I looked in the mirror this morning and I saw a handsome, young, thin, and sexy man as if I was 20 years old again.
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1: Hey, good morning, and welcome to the 7 o'clock hour of the Mo and Sally Morning Show. I would be Mo.
11: He should be behind bars.
1: And that's my wife and co-host, caretaker of cats. Good morning, Sally.
12: Well, good morning.
1: Hello to Carl. He checked in. He called a few minutes ago. He said at least where he is right now on I-95, there was no traffic.
11: What?
12: Oh, yeah, like, wow. What? Okay.
1: Seriously? And he's like, yeah, no traffic.
12: Well,
1: so,
12: good.
1: Yeah, that's good news. And let's see. Today is Talk Back Tuesday.
13: Can we just talk
1: to me? If you're listening on the iHeartRadio app, the Talk Back feature, that's that little red microphone. You can tap on that microphone, record your message. You have like 30 seconds.
12: Yep.
1: And then you, if you're satisfied, you hit send, and it will come directly to our studio. It's magical. It really is.
12: I like it.
1: And we got to get the talkback numbers up. Otherwise, they're going to cancel the show.
12: Oh, stop saying
1: that. They say that every week. Hey, Mo, Sally, got to get those talkback numbers
12: sound nothing up. Nothing like that.
1: Talkback numbers still kind of low. And we were talking to, or actually we were talking about Bert the Uber driver. He checked in on the text this morning. He's a faithful 6 o'clocker. He checked in at 4:58.
12: Yeah.
1: And I was wondering, I said, look, if you're out driving people around at 5 o'clock in the morning, it's one of two things.
12: Yeah.
1: My theory is they're either going to the airport or they're doing something sketchy. But I
12: couldn't be anything else.
1: Nothing else. And we got this talk back from another Uber driver, Fina. Oh.
14: Good morning, Samuel. My lady Sally. This is Fina from Port St. Lucie, the Uber. Yes. I always start driving people as early as 2 a.m.
1: Wow.
14: That's why most of the time I hardly find time to say hello to my favorite people in the world. Always great to hear from you. Always great listening to you. Thank you for making my day always.
12: Ow! Well, I love you too. That's fantastic.
1: She's driving people around at 2 o'clock in the morning.
12: Well, look, we come into work really. There's always people around.
1: I know,
12: around.
1: I know. It's
12: always.
1: Just like, what are you guys doing out at 2 o'clock in the morning?
12: Some people have weird shifts. Some people, I don't know.
1: Some people out there doing sketchy stuff.
12: That's what I'm just saying.

0: that's
1: if you're
0: what
1: not
0: I
1: on
0: think.
1: Your way to the airport, you're doing something
0: you're
1: sketch.
0: Doing something wrong. And then we got this talk back from earlier in the 6 o'clock hour from zoologist Rebecca.
2: Okay. Good morning, Mo and Sally. It's zoologist Rebecca, and I have a question for all of your 6 o'clockers, and that is, who else is going to go to Roland's birthday party this coming Saturday? I'm going to go because I love any chance to go to Lilo's. So I just want to encourage everyone to grab some non-perishable food and join the fun. It's a good cause, and I can't wait to meet Roland. Have a good morning.
0: Oh, buckle up if you're going to meet Roland.
1: And the non-perishable food is not for Roland.
0: It is not. No, this is Roland's birthday bash and karaoke brunch this Saturday. Seating starts at 12:30. The celebration is going to run from 1 to 3, and it's a benefit for Meals on Wheels for the Palm Beaches. So if you're going to Lilo's in Lake Worth on Saturday for Roland's birthday bash, make sure you take some non-perishable food items like canned food, dried foods, because he's doing this. He doesn't want gifts.
1: Of course not.
0: Well, maybe he does, but
1: he might.
0: No, the gifts. He wants that to go to Meals on Wheels.
1: Well, he delivers meals.
0: Yeah.
1: Yeah, he volunteers.
0: Yeah, absolutely. Every
1: it's
0: week.
1: An amazing cause.
0: Absolutely. Yeah. So it's going to be good food, great drinks, amazing vibes. You can take the mic. You can grab the mic, take the stage, and do karaoke. We went to the last bash which was a yacht rock brunch, and it was a great time.
1: So much fun. We brought friends. We got a good time.
0: So do that this Saturday. Lilo's Street Food and Bar in Lake Worth. It's right there on Lake Avenue. And 1 to 3, it's Roland's birthday bash for Meals on Wheels.
1: Happy birthday.
0: All right, coming up next here on the Mo and Sally Morning Show at 7:30, we're going to play Battle of the Burbs and give you a chance to win tickets to Universal Orlando's Halloween Horror Nights.
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0: on today's Cool 105.5. Hey, thanks for kicking off your Tuesday with us. We have tickets to Universal Orlando's Halloween Horror Nights. Running select dates now through November 1st. And if you want the tickets, all you have to do is win Battle of the Burbs this morning. I will tell you, we have a category today.
1: Oh, yes, we do.
0: We're doing famous daughters.
1: I love it.
0: So all of the answers will be famous daughters.
1: Famous women.
0: All right.
1: Yes.
0: So, well, it could be, oh, yeah, daughters. Well, I was about to say, well, it could be a son. What is wrong with me?
1: Okay.
0: Jeez, I got to focus.
1: Yeah.
0: I got to get that.
1: These are good, though. I like them.
0: Yeah. All right. So famous daughters is the category. If you want to represent your city, now is the time to call us. 1-888-415-1055. Battle of the Burbs coming up right after Maroon 5.

0: More variety from the 80s to now on today's Cool 105.5. Mo and Sally Morning Show. It is time for Battle of the Burbs. Two cities going head-to-head to win a pair of tickets to Universal Orlando's Halloween Horror Nights, featuring 10 terrifying haunted houses and scare zones.
1: Y'all ready for this?
0: Yeah. Who's playing the game today, Sally?
2: Representing Riviera Beach, we have Raina. Hello there.
3: Hey, good morning.
0: Hey, good morning, Raina.
2: And you are going up against Morgan, who's representing Boynton Beach. Hello, Morgan.
4: Good morning, everyone, from the Irish in Boynton Beach.
0: The Irish in Boynton Beach.
2: I like it.
0: I love it. Morgan, hello. Raina, hello. Thank you guys so much for kicking off your Tuesday with us. We appreciate that. All right, so today we have a category. It's famous daughters. So all of the answers will be a famous daughter, okay?
2: Famous woman, yes.
0: All right, so I'm going to ask you the trivia question. If you know the answer, you shout out your name to buzz in. If you blurt out the answer first, the point will not count, but your opponent will have a chance to steal that point away. It's best of five. Good luck to you both. Here we go. Question number one. She's the daughter of Phil Collins. She is an actress known for starring in the Netflix series Emily in Paris.
2: Yep.
0: Not off to a great start.
2: I would not have known that one myself.
0: No?
2: No.
0: Okay.
2: No.
0: All right, let's try this one.
2: Okay.
0: She's the daughter of actress Goldie Hawn. She starred in the movies...
4: Morgan,
2: your guess?
4: Kate Hudson.
0: Correct.
2: Right.
0: Yeah, she was in Almost Famous.
2: Yes, she sure was.
0: And How to Lose a Guy in 10 Days. Mm-hmm. All right, question number three. This woman is the daughter of actors Bruce Willis and Demi Moore. Her name is another word for gossip.
4: Morgan,
2: your guess?
4: Rumor.
0: Yes, Rumor Willis.
2: I would take that.
0: We'll accept
2: yes,
0: that.
2: Rumor yes, Rumor Willis.
0: Absolutely.
2: That's right. I would take that.
0: All right, we're up to question number
2: four.
0: She's the daughter of singer Lionel Richie. She became a reality television star alongside Paris Hilton on The Simple Life.
2: Rania, your guess?
3: Nicole Richie,
2: you
0: Rania
2: are on the board.
0: Is on the board. Now, Rania has to get this next one to stay in the game, correct?
2: We're
0: up to question number five?
2: Yes, she does. You do.
0: All right, here we go.
2: No pressure, honey.
0: She's the daughter of John Voight. She is an acclaimed actress.
4: Morgan,
2: your guess?
4: Oh, no, I can see her.
2: Okay.
4: She was married to Brad Pitt. Angelina Jolie
0: is correct.
2: Wow, you just got it. And Morgan, you just did it.
0: Raina, you can try us again tomorrow. Morgan, congratulations, man. You almost got the buzzer there.
2: Wow, you did it, though. You sure did.
0: But the Irish in Boynton Beach pulled it off.
4: Yes, we did.
0: Yeah.
2: Yeah, you did.
0: All right. You're taking your son to Universal?
4: That's the plan. Well, I should be near the wife. Maybe he'll be the wife.
0: Oh, maybe the wife.
4: She doesn't know yet.
0: Oh, she doesn't know yet. Okay.
2: Well, surprise.
0: All right. Hang on the line. You've got tickets to Halloween Horror Nights. And we've got more tickets for you to win tomorrow morning at 7:30 right here on Cool.

0: More variety from the 80s to now on today's Cool 105.5. Mo and Sally, morning show. Thanks for waking up with us on this Tuesday. I mentioned this earlier. I checked company email. I don't normally read a lot of company email.
1: Dun, dun, dun.
0: But the word money got my attention.
1: Yep.
0: We start giving away money Monday morning. The workday payday is coming back. So nine chances a day for you to win $1,000, starting with the first keyword Monday morning at 9 o'clock, and then that runs up until 5 o'clock. So you get the keyword.
1: Oh, yeah.
0: And hang on.
1: This is great, though.
0: Do you take it to our website this time?
1: Hang on.
0: I have my notes. So I wrote down notes after I read the email.
1: Yeah, I'm sure that's what it is.
0: Yes, you go to our website and you enter the keyword. Mm-hmm. And if you're listening on the iHeartRadio app, you can tap on contest and do the same thing.
1: Oh, yeah, you can do it right there.
0: So, and if we call you, you win $1,000. All right, so that starts Monday morning. The workday payday is coming back.
1: And it's perfect timing because you were just talking yesterday about how much Halloween is going to cost us this year.
0: Oh, how much we're going to spend on Halloween this year.
1: Yeah, so there's a little Halloween money for you.
0: It is the spending time of year. You've got Halloween, and then you turn right around. There's Thanksgiving, people traveling for the holidays.
1: Holidays,
0: of course, you've got Christmas,
1: Hanukkah,
0: and all that stuff.
1: New Year's,
0: all that stuff, and cha-ching. So money is going to come in handy.
1: Yep.
0: All right, so yesterday, Lori and the Pizzle sent me pictures. She said, I did a thing over the weekend.
1: Yeah.
0: And she adopted a dog.
1: And you know what you say, adopt, don't shop.
0: Exactly. So, and she named the dog Replace Toner.
1: Yeah, I was a little confused about
0: and
1: the name.
0: And we were wondering about that. And so I've got Lori on the phone. Lori, congratulations on your new dog.
2: Thank you. And you didn't look at his pictures, apparently, because Replace Toner. He's part Dalmatian, and the spots are only on his butt.
0: So that's why you named the dog Replace Toner, because it's a Dalmatian with, like, only spots on his butt?
2: Yes. And his nose, that's like
1: that. I love that. Now, sadly, Lori, when I first heard the name Replace Toner, I thought maybe your other dog was named Toner and passed.
2: Buffett? No. That was Jimmy Buffett.
0: We thought your first dog was named Toner and dog was Replace Toner.
1: Yeah.
2: No. It's because the toner ran out when it was getting printed.
0: Okay, so looking at the pictures I can see now,
1: that's hysterical. What a clever name.
0: Yeah, see, I think we need to step up our game. Like, I know we have Foster, and then we brought the cat home from the radio station parking lot, Callie. We were calling her Callie, been calling her Callie for years. She's a calico cat, so Callie, not very original, so I think we should rename Callie.
1: No, what?
0: Callie needs a more clever name.
1: Don't you think that confuses animals when you rename them?
0: Well, she doesn't pay any attention to me anyway, so.
1: Well, that's true.
0: I mean, I looked up some, like, clever cat names.
1: Okay.
0: These are great. Like, Professor Naptime.
1: No.
0: Don't like that?
1: No.
0: Cat Damon. Cat, like Matt Damon, Cat Damon. That's so clever. I love that. Wouldn't work on her, though.
1: No, not at all.
0: Kitty Gaga. No, you don't like that?
1: I don't like that. I'm not like... I like Callie.
0: Wiggle Butt?
1: Ew, no.
0: Sir Lix-a-Lot?
1: That doesn't fit her at all. She doesn't do that at all.
0: I think we need a more clever name for Callie. Mm. Anyone listening who has a pet with a clever name?
1: Met people who have pets with really clever names.
0: See, I love
1: like
0: that.
1: Like what Lori named her.
0: I replaced Toner.
1: Especially because of the markings on the dog.
0: Yes.
1: That makes perfect sense to
0: me. Yeah. Clever pet name. If you have a pet with a clever pet name.
1: I feel so dull.
0: Right? 1-888-415-1055. You can text us 47142. Type in Mo in your message. 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
1: No, it's Sally Morning Show on today's Cool 105.5, talking about clever pet names. Because Lori in the Pizzle, she adopted a dog over the weekend.
2: Yep.
1: A Dalmatian that doesn't have very many spots.
2: Yeah, just there's kind of spots at the nose, then a blank, and then spots towards the end.
1: So she named the dog Replace Toner.
2: I think that's hysterical. What a clever name.
1: They ran out of toner when they printed
2: when they were
1: the dog.
2: Printing the dog.
1: And I was just thinking, we should rename our cat Callie.
2: No.
1: Calico Cat. Callie. Boring. I just think we need to be more clever.
2: But she's been Callie forever.
1: I know.
2: I mean, I know we've only had her for a couple of months, but at the station, she's been known as... Even people ask me around the station, how's Callie doing?
1: I know. I'm not going to win this battle.
2: No, you're not.
1: But I looked up some clever cat names, and I actually looked up clever pet names, and I love some of these.
2: Okay, well, before you get onto that, okay. I did get some support from our friend Dee Stokes.
1: Mm-hmm.
2: Okay, she said, don't feel bad. I named my previous cat Callie because she was a calico. Mm-hmm. I'm not original either. But she said her shelter name was Stormy. So she adopted this cat named Stormy, and she changed the name to Callie. Because
1: okay.
2: It's a calico.
1: All right.
2: Now, we've done that before.
1: Yes.
2: At Adopt-A-Cat, years ago when we adopted Turk.
1: Right.
2: His shelter name was...
1: Shorty.
2: Shorty.
1: Yeah, and we're like, Shorty? No.
2: I mean, nothing against the shelter name, but we just wanted to give him his own name.
1: That's a cat that you let me name.
2: Because
1: you let me name it Turk for New Bomb Turk from a movie that you hate, Hollywood Nights.
2: But I love the cat.
1: Yes.
2: And Turk fit him.
1: Yeah. Yeah, so New Bomb Turk, we called him Turk.
2: We just called him Turk.
1: And you let me, one of our other cats I got to name was Stifler from American Pie, Stifler's mom. So you were Stifler's,
2: I was Stifler's mom.
1: You were Stifler's mom. So, yeah.
2: So we're not completely unoriginal.
1: No, when I get to name the cat, it's something, you know,
2: smack.
1: Clever.
2: Smack.
1: Some of these clever pet names, though. So if you have a pet with a clever name, we want to hear
2: from
1: you.
2: Yeah, I'd like to hear from you.
1: But I love these for dogs. Bark Wahlberg.
2: Instead of Mark Wahlberg, Bark, okay.
1: Or Bark Twain. I love that.
2: I don't hate those. Okay.
1: If you're a Star Wars fan, Chewbarka.
2: I get it. I get
1: it. And now we have to get a goldfish because this name is awesome. Swim Shady. Like Slim Shady? Swim Shady?
2: No, I'm not getting a goldfish.
1: Help us rename Callie. I'm not going to win.
2: No, we're not going to rename her.
1: 1-888-415-1055. Got this talk back. Oh, no, I'm sorry.
2: Okay.
1: The wrong.
2: All right.
1: I'm on the wrong button.
2: Uh-huh.
1: Here we go.
3: Hello, Mo and Sally. This is Beatrice and her mom, Leslie. We have an interesting name for a cat. It is Miss Perfect.
1: Oh, my gosh, that's great.
2: That just made my day.
1: I would have to practice rolling my R's to
2: me
1: get
2: too,
1: that right.
2: Me
1: Miss
2: too.
1: Perfect.
2: Not bad.
1: Oh, no, she did much better. 1-888-415-1055 or text us 47.

0: More variety from the 80s to now on today's Cool 105.5. I'm Mo and Sally Morning Show. Thanks for waking up with us. We're talking about clever pet names this morning. If you have a clever pet name you want to share with us, I love this. Got a text. We have a black and white cat named Oreo Speedwagon. Like an Oreo cookie.
1: Oreo
0: Speedwagon.
1: I like it. I really like that. That's I'm sure it's very fitting too.
0: That's fantastic. Anyway, text us 47142. Type in Mo and your message, your clever pet name. All right, three things you need to know.
1: King tides have returned to Palm Beach County, causing flooding in areas like West Palm Beach and the island of Palm Beach, even when there's no rain. Yesterday morning, parts of Flagler Drive and Lake Trail were completely flooded. The king tide season has just begun, meaning flooding like this is expected to happen periodically over the next few months. Big changes coming to an area port. Port of Palm Beach announcing a $43 million expansion project. The port currently serves more than 300,000 cruise passengers annually, and the planned upgrades do include expanding the cruise terminal, increasing screening capacity, and building a parking garage. Now, this expansion actually coincides with the port's 100th anniversary, marking a century since their first passenger ship docked there. The date was January 3rd, 1926. And Tropical Storm Hannah formed in the central Atlantic Ocean yesterday. Hannah is the eighth named storm of this Atlantic season. It is moving eastward across open water, so of course no threat to us.
0: After touring for six decades, we'll tell you who's saying goodbye to life on the road. And if you're an average American, you'll do this before 10:54 this morning. We'll tell you what that is coming up at 8:30 and what's trending.
1: Partly cloudy skies today. We might see some scattered afternoon showers. Our high today around 88 degrees, 74 degrees right now in Boca. And those are the three things you need to know on today's Cool 105.5.
0: Clever pet names. Got some great names for dogs here. Motley Crue. Instead of Motley Crue. Sherlock Bones. I like that one.
1: Wow.
0: Bart Vader. Julius Caesar.
1: Julius Caesar.

0: More variety from the 80s to now on today's Cool 105.5. Hello and welcome to the 8 o'clock hour of the Mo and Sally Morning Show. Appreciate you waking up with us. We're talking about clever pet names on the show today because Lori in the Pizzle, she adopted a dog over the weekend.
1: Yes.
0: And she sent some photos, and I did not put two and two together. She named the dog Replace Toner. And then she called earlier to explain it that, well, it's a Dalmatian, but only has spots around its butt and around its nose.
1: So there's like a whole blank space there. Like, yeah. It ran out of toner.
0: When they printed the dog.
1: Replace Toner.
0: Replace Toner.
1: That is very clever.
0: So clever. So we're talking about clever pet names. Mm-hmm. And I was saying that we should rename our cat Callie because it's a calico cat. Callie, you know, everybody does that. But
1: and yeah, we did
0: not,
1: it.
0: I'm not going to win that battle.
1: No, you're not.
0: Although,
1: she's Callie.
0: There are some great cat names that we were talking about.
1: Yeah, yeah.
0: Like Cat Damon. I love that. Wouldn't work for her.
1: No, it would not.
0: Sir Licks-a-Lot.
1: It wouldn't work for her either.
0: No. So clever pet names.
1: Pet names. Mm-hmm.
0: This morning. We got this on the talkback.
2: We used to have two Russian blues, and they were female and male, brother and sister, and we named them Ash and Duster.
1: Oh, ash blue and duster blue.
0: Oh, two shades of
1: blue. Two shades of blue.
0: For Russian blues.
1: Russian
0: okay.
1: Blues are beautiful.
0: Oh, I like that.
1: Yeah,
0: so, yeah, that's clever. Let's see. In 2008, this is a text.
1: Okay.
0: In 2008, I adopted two cats from the Belvedere Road shelter. She was named Naomi and he was named Larry. I said, that's not going to work. And I named them Lucy and Ricky. That's Michael in the Gardens. Lucy and Ricky. I like that, too.
1: I like that, too.
0: We found our cat in a parking garage and named her Parker.
1: Oh, well,
0: that, I like that.
1: That fits.
0: That's
1: that
0: clever.
1: Makes sense to me.
0: We had two cats. Named them Carly and Simon.
1: Oh, Carly Simon.
0: Carly Simon.
1: Okay.
0: Then we got a third one. And

0: named him Schuster to go with Simon again.
1: Oh, Simon and Schuster.
0: Carly and Simon. See, I like that. Okay. I had a dog once. This was with my first wife, and she took it. She gave me the dog for my birthday.
1: Okay, nice.
0: And then when we split, she took the dog. Yeah. Nice person.
1: Well, I hope the dog had a good life.
0: But I got to name the dog. So yeah. Wasn't there a book called Paper Chase?
1: Yes.
0: Okay, so I named the dog Paper Chase Manhattan.
1: But you lived in Mesquite, Texas.
0: But Chase Manhattan was a bank. So it was the dog's full name was Paper Chase Manhattan. Okay. Just called him Chase. Mm. So not...
1: No. I mean, I don't get it, but you apparently do. Now, when you were growing up, how many people had a collie named Lassie?
0: We had a collie named Ringo.
1: Okay. But a lot Lassie. Of people remember because of the dog, the collie Lassie on the TV series? A lot of people were naming their collies Lassie.
0: We had Ringo, and then we had Toby.
1: Now, when I was a kid, we named all of our pets foreign names. From Thailand.
0: Oh, okay.
1: We had Nit Noi. We had Phonic, which I think is a cool name. Phonic.
0: Yeah.
1: And Lasan.
0: Okay. Yeah. See, I like that. Clever pet names. We're going to have to get more animals just so I can name them.
1: Okay.
0: A bird.
1: Oh, no.
0: Named Feather Locklear. I love it.
1: Absolutely not.
0: I love it.
1: No way.
0: Our next cat is going to be Catrick Swayze.
1: I don't like that.
0: You don't like that
1: either?
0: No,
1: I don't like. I don't.
0: What?
1: No, I'm sorry.
0: Come on, Sally.
1: Oh, no.
0: All right. We have to get a rabbit.
1: A rabbit?
0: Yes. And name it Fluffy the Vampire Slayer.
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0: I'm not crazy.
1: You so crazy.
0: I'm just a little unwell. Matchbox 20, Mo and Sally Morning Show. All right, one more segment on this, and we'll get off of it. But having a good time with clever pet names. Lori in the Pizzle, she adopted a dog over the weekend and named the dog Replace Toner. It's a Dalmatian with very few spots. Like, they ran out of ink when they were printing the dog. I think that's so clever.
2: I think that is very clever.
0: So clever pet names. How about this for a dog? A female dog. Sarah Jessica Barker.
2: Oh, if it's a... You know,
0: see?
2: I'm not overly hip on the celebrity.
0: You don't like that?
2: Like, celebrity-ish.
0: Oh, that's too bad
2: names.
0: Because I had perfect names for if we want to rename Callie.
2: I don't want to rename Callie.
0: We could name her Kat Benatar. Since we play Pat Benatar on the radio,
2: don't like that. Don't like that one either.
0: Meowly Cyrus.
2: No, not even a little.
0: Okay.
2: We got this text from Shay in Palm Beach Gardens. Let's see. Years ago, when I was a kid, our cat had kittens. They were fluffy white kittens, and we named them all after different brands of toilet paper. I can't remember all of them, but I know there was a White Cloud. Oh, I remember that toilet paper. And Charmin.
0: White Cloud.
2: How clever is that? The little fluffy white kittens, so you name them after toilet paper.
0: Oh, I love that. This is Tanker, Roxanne the Tanker Driver. How you doing, Roxanne?
3: Good. My sister, who lives and works up in Dallas, Georgia, she's a dental assistant, and she found a rescue and cat, and she named it Flossie.
0: Flossie.
3: I love it.
0: Yeah, that's fantastic. Yeah. It's very unique. It's very clever. I love that.
3: Yep. You guys have a great day.
0: You too, Roxanne. Be safe out there on the road.
3: All right. Bye-bye.
0: Bye.
2: Flossie. That's great.
0: Talk Back Tuesday. Got this one from Anna on the Talk Back.
4: We adopt our pets from the same shelter. So we end up with a dog named Pooh and the two kittens named Percy and Paisley. So now we have Pooh and Pee Pee.
2: And we'll end on that note.
0: Oh, I love it. What's trending coming up right after TLC?

0: afraid. I think I just cleared my throat on the air.
1: I think you did.
0: Can we get some replacement bulbs for the on-air light so I know when we're on the air?
1: You're the one who turns it on.
0: I know, but still.
1: Wow.
0: Sorry about that, guys. Moan Sally Morning Show on this Tuesday, September 29th. And here's what's trending. We'll start with Rod Stewart. Wake up, Maggie. Rod Stewart isn't retiring from music, but he is saying goodbye to life on the road. He announced that next year's The Final Encore tour in Europe will be his last.
1: Yeah.
0: This was his video.
2: I'm not retiring, but this will be the last rock and roll tour. Thank you for everything you've given me. So, please come out and see me on the tour. It's going to be great.
1: I love that. But it's called The Final Encore Tour in Europe, but he has U.S. dates.
0: Right. He's coming to
1: to Hard Rock Live March the 12th.
0: Yeah. I'd love to see that. In case you're wondering, by the way, Rod is 81 years old, and last month he had a heart procedure
1: right.
0: and had to cancel a bunch of shows, including a Las Vegas residency. So
1: touring can be is grueling.
0: I love
1: no matter
0: Rod Stewart.
1: Your age.
0: I want to go see this show.
1: I saw Rod Stewart a long, long time ago, and he was fantastic. Well, speaking of tours, Melissa Joan Hart says she and the cast of Sabrina the Teenage Witch, which is celebrating, by the way, its show's 30th anniversary, will have a reunion tour.
3: So we're going to kick off the tour in Beverly, Massachusetts, which is right outside of Salem, on Halloween. And then we're going to hit a lot more cities throughout the U.S.
4: I'll work on that.
1: One of the cities is Palm Beach. Yeah, November 15th, Glazer Hall. So Sabrina the Teenage Witch Tour is coming.
0: Yeah, that's a great place to see a show,
1: oh,
0: too.
1: My gosh.
0: It is absolutely beautiful.
1: So November 15th.
0: If you want to check that out. All right, so might have to watch Dancing with the Stars tonight. I haven't watched an episode of this in many, many years.
1: Yeah.
0: 8 o'clock on ABC and Disney Plus. It's Yacht Rock night, so might
1: like
0: have to
1: the
0: watch.
1: Yacht Rock.
0: And the MTV Video Music Awards on Sunday. Wow. 8.4 million people tuned into the VMAs.
1: That's a lot.
0: Up 51% from last year.
1: Wow.
0: My theory is Taylor Swift. She was there. They debuted her new video.
1: She won a bunch of awards.
0: Yeah, so that's what got viewership up. And finally, think about your typical day. When do you first drop profanity? Now, for some, it might be, you know, when you're exhausted at the end of the day.
1: Yeah.
0: But for others, it could be during the morning commute or even the second the alarm goes off. That's us. That's me normally when the alarm goes off at 4 o'clock. That's when I first drop a profanity.
1: Is that okay?
0: According to one report, the average American utters their first curse word of the day at 10:54 a.m. And about 25% don't usually make it until 9 a.m.
1: Yeah.
0: And I say, if you drive on I-95, you're dropping some serious F-bombs
1: way before
0: 10 o'clock in the morning.
1: You know it.
0: Talk Back Tuesday coming up next here on the Mo and Sally Morning Show. We have a talk back. Man, this guy, he's venting. He had to get something off his chest.
1: Oh, I love it.
0: It's a little unusual.

0: 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Mo and Sally Morning Show. Today is Talk Back Tuesday.
1: Can we just talk to me?
0: Yeah, we may be losing our show because the talk back numbers are down today.
2: Oh.
0: Not as many talk backs coming in today. But this was an interesting talk back. I think this guy's name is Matthew.
2: Okay.
0: And he's venting.
2: Okay.
0: Listen to this.
3: I don't know if everyone doesn't know this or not, but there's actually like a specific way to load a dishwasher. Every single dishwasher has like a manual. And like it seems as if everybody just like throws that manual away and pretends that this is just a free-for-all. It's not. There's like it was built a way so that you put the dishes in a certain way and they come out clean. If you don't put them in that way, they will not come out clean. And there will be some dishes clean and some dishes not clean. Just go online, Google it, how to load a dishwasher. Just load the dishwasher the right way.
2: I feel like Matthew is talking directly to me.
0: He might be.
2: I feel like he has a camera hidden somewhere in our house. And he's watching me struggle.
0: Maybe he's talking to you, Sally. He's very passionate about loading this dishwasher.
2: Yeah.
0: And so I had to go and Google it. Is there a specific way to load a dishwasher?
2: I'm sure there is.
0: The answer is yes. There is a correct way. And this is according to guidelines from the American Cleaning Institute, Whirlpool, and Serious Eats. And it goes through like the bottom rack, the top rack, the utensil basket, all that stuff. So there's all these different ways and rules to loading a dishwasher.
2: Yeah. I break them all. I do.
0: And now, see, now I've got to go.
2: I've melted plastic in our dishwasher before.
0: What?
2: Oh, yeah.
0: What are you doing putting plastic in there?
2: I put all kinds of plastic in there.
0: Oh, see. Yeah. All right. Matthew, thank you. I'm going to have to go and print these guidelines up for Sally.
2: I won't pay any attention,
0: oh,
2: I guarantee
0: on.
2: You.
0: Oh, my gosh. All right, if you want to leave us a talk back, we could get those numbers up. So we could use the talk backs this morning. Let's see. 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Just like Matthew, you can vent about anything you want. Tap on the red microphone, record your message, and send it directly to our studio.
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0: Michelle.
1: Got some coffee news.
2: Yeah.
1: First of all, the longtime Starbucks on Clematis Street pours its last cup on Saturday after more than 20 years downtown. I think you know, Starbucks, they're doing some restructuring or whatever.
2: I think they are
1: closing a bunch of stores, and so that one's going to close. That's okay. You can go to Oceana Coffee. Their headquarters are in Lake Park, and they have the store in Tequesta. We drink Oceana Coffee.
2: We do.
1: And
2: we like
1: we
2: it.
1: We love it. Mm-hmm. So shout out to them. Now, there was a time when Seattle was the coffee capital of the United States.
2: Isn't I think that's where Starbucks was born.
1: Starbucks was born there, Sally. Well, is it still? An annual report on the best coffee cities in America ranked 100 cities based on things like local coffee popularity, coffee roasters and shops, coffee spending and prices, and coffee culture. And this year, of all places, number one.
2: Okay. Let me think. It's not obviously Seattle because
1: it's not Seattle.
2: Okay. Would it be something like Washington D.C.?
1: No. Orlando.
2: What?
1: Orlando is the best coffee city in America, and let's see. That's followed by Portland, Oregon, Miami, Long Beach, California, Seattle, Tampa, San Francisco, Oakland, Pittsburgh, and Austin, Texas. So Florida has three.
2: I was going to say.
1: In the top 10.
2: As far as coffee.
1: Yeah. So, National Coffee Day. So I thought we'd play some coffee comedy for you.
2: Oh, no.
1: This is Nate Bargatze.
3: I was getting coffee, and I like iced coffee with milk. Nothing crazy. And I went to order it. You know when you order something and the guy looks at you weird and you're like, I'm pretty sure he doesn't know what I just said. But you're both touching the credit card, so you're just too far into it. And you're like, all right, let's see what he thinks he heard. And I go to the end of the counter to get my drink, and he gives me milk with ice in it. I had to ask him. I was like, what is that? He's like, it's milk with ice in it. And I was like, do I look like a psycho to you, dude? I've never drank milk publicly in the history of my life. I've never once in my life been in public and thought, you know what I could go for right now? I'd like a cup of milk. I'd like to drink it out of a clear cup so other adults know exactly what I'm drinking.
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0: more variety from the 80s to now on today's Cool 105.5. Thanks for kicking off your workday with the Mo and Sally Morning Show. Just got off the phone with our friend Sheldon.
1: Oh.
0: And you know Sheldon.
1: Of course.
0: One of my favorites. He's having a birthday today.
1: I didn't know Sheldon was having a birthday.
0: I said, do we dare ask the number? And he said he's still in his 50s.
1: Okay.
0: Still in his 50s. So for Sheldon,
2: this is your birthday song. It isn't very long.
0: Happy birthday, Sheldon.
1: Yeah, Sheldon played Throwback Thursday with us last week.
0: He did.
1: Yeah.
0: Yeah. Thank you, Sheldon. And happy birthday. Make sure you follow us on Facebook. The Mo and Sally Morning Show. I posted on there my new favorite thing last night. It's the vacuum that we got at Costco.
1: We did.
0: I opened it up yesterday.
1: You went a little nuts with it yesterday.
0: Well, we're Dyson people.
1: Well, yeah,
0: Dysons are so expensive now, you know, so we got this Bissell. And oh my gosh, I was vacuuming floors just to vacuum.
1: You were.
0: They were clean.
1: Mm-hmm.
0: I mean, the rugs I had just vacuumed like last weekend. I was like vacuuming the rugs again.
1: It had a little like headlight on it.
0: Yeah. Oh, I love it. Fantastic. So that's my new favorite thing.
1: Like that.
0: Share your new favorite thing with us on that post on our Facebook page,
1: the
0: Mo and Sally Morning Show. All right, final thoughts. What did we learn on the show today? Sally?
1: Well, I learned something about myself today. We were talking about unusual pet names.
0: Clever pet names,
1: Clever pet names. Yes, and I realized that I don't like pet names that are based on celebrities.
0: Oh, like Patrick Swayze? Or Kat Damon.
1: Yeah.
0: Sarah Jessica Parker.
1: Yeah.
0: You don't like those.
1: I don't like those names. Now, if you name your pet after a celebrity or something like that, as long as you love it and take good care of it, I'm fine.
0: I thought they were
1: I just
0: clever.
1: Don't like the names.
0: All right. I learned that among the best coffee cities in America, ranked number one is Orlando.
1: Who knew?
0: Yeah. That's what I learned on the show today.
1: Never known that.
0: And D. Stokes sent a text. I would agree with Orlando being the number one coffee town. We only have 500 different coffee houses per square mile.
1: Yes, she does live in that area.
0: Yeah. All right, that's going to do it for us. Thank you so much for listening today. We appreciate that. Make it a great day. Be safe. Work like you don't need the money. Love like you've never been hurt. And dance like nobody's watching.
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1: Bye.
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It's Cool 105.5. So glad you guys are listening on this Tuesday. I'm Dana Tyson. You know, my husband and I have been married a long time, and we both had a hard time saying I'm sorry. But since we started saying I'm sorry more, truly, our marriage has gotten better. Yeah, that's a lesson to the wise. Here's Chicago.

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Changing the characters on Toy Story 5? Saving the franchise? What? We'll find out more coming up.

0: Today's Cool 105.5, the home of Mo and Sally in the morning. Toy Story 5 sparked mixed reactions online, some questioning the need for another installment after the perfect ending of Toy Story 3. But the film's success was undeniable, exploring the impact of modern technology on playtime, focusing on Jesse as the main character. And by shifting the spotlight from Woody to Jesse, the film breathed new life into the franchise and set the stage for future sequels. To be determined, of course, we'll let you know.
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It could be life-changing. $1,000. That's a lot of money, and I'll tell you how you can win it. Coming up right now, it's Frey.

0: 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It's going to happen next Monday. 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What would you do with $1,000? I'm saying use a little to pay off bills. 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

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If you missed it, our iHeartRadio Music Festival, it was the best ever. I'll tell you how you can relive it. Coming up right now, it's Teddy Swims.

0: 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Snoop Dogg bringing out Wiz Khalifa for a special performance. Oh, Lainey Wilson, her tribute to Dolly Parton with her song WWDD. 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

listening to today's Cool 105.5. It's my favorite part of the day. And I drink my first cup of coffee with some, I've got this frother that I got on Amazon during Prime Day. I think I got it for like, I don't know, $28. It's the best thing ever. Today, National Coffee Day. You have to let me know how you love your coffee. I'm Dana Tyson. Here's Pink.

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It's Leanne Rimes.

More variety from the 80s to now. Today's Cool 105.5. You're so attracted to them, but something in your heart says no. There's something off here. A red flag, perhaps. We'll talk about it coming up after DHT.

0: Today's cool 105.5 more variety from the 80s till now. It was a hot date. You saw them. You were like, oh my gosh, this could be love. And then something happens. Sometimes no matter how attracted you are to someone, there's something they do that immediately turns you off. And there are several things that listeners have said are complete turnoffs. How rude they are to the serving staff at a restaurant. Oh my gosh. Even my husband did that once. I said, Bob, that is unacceptable. And he apologized. Driving recklessly. I'm not the best driver. I'm glad my husband stuck around with me. Throwing trash out the car window. Oh my God. That to me, that's like the number one turnoff right there. And then looked hot, but didn't smell good. Well, yeah, that's happened to both Bob and I. And we still love each other. I hope you have found the person of your dreams. If not, embrace singleness. Remember, it's a calling.
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0: Today's Cool 105.5, the home of Mo and Sally in the morning. Stephanie is listening while she's working today. Thank you very much for using the talkback mic, the little microphone in the corner of the iHeart app. She's on there. She wants to hear some 80s Bon Jovi, and we'll play him. Start up another long extended set next.
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Today's Cool 105.5. Hey, next week will be fun around here. We'll have chances for you to win $1,000 out of nowhere all day long. Starting Monday morning. I hope you're here.

Today's Cool 105.5. Hey, a little sign of fall shows up in sports today. It's really cool to see. This song is actually perfect. Let's talk next. Here's Sia.

0: Today's Cool 105.5, more variety from the 80s to now. Just had our first official weekend of fall. Now it's time for a fall tradition. Baseball playoffs are underway today with the first games. It'd be cool to see all of that. We have a little to wait before the World Series, but it's not far.
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0: Cool 105.5, the home of Mo and Sally in the morning. We're going to have to get over to Starbucks this week. They debuted a new drink today, the Aerocano. Have you seen about this? They debuted it in South Korea, where apparently it was a like giant hit. It's just a blonde espresso with ice, but then it's aerated, makes it super frothy. I'll try it, I promise, one time.
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Today's Cool 105.5. Thank you, Sheena, for listening while you're working today. Wherever you are, too. I appreciate it. Keep you in a good mood all day, I hope. Shakira.

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0: 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More variety from the 80s to now.

more variety from the 80s to now. How are you? I'm Heath West. It was about a month ago Dolly Parton passed away. My wife and I put on the movie 9 to 5 on demand one night. Fun little movie, but now it's hitting the big screen for a good cause. Dolly, Jane Fonda, Lily Tomlin, Dabney Coleman. The newly restored movie is going to hit theaters for 1 week beginning October 9th, and net proceeds from each ticket

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0: 5-5. I'm Heath West. We are getting ready for the Palm Beach ride home. Did you see the sad news? Actor Dennis Haskins passed away. Best known as Principal Richard Belding on Saved by the Bell. He had Parkinson's, and he played the principal on the Disney Channel show Good Morning, Miss Bliss. Anyone remember that? They kind of retooled that show, and it became Saved by the Bell. And he was much beloved by all the cast on that show. Passed away at the age of 75.
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0: Cool 105.5 on the Palm Beach Ride Home with me. I'm Heath West. Over the weekend, they re-released Avengers Endgame. They added a few extra scenes, a couple more minutes, and everyone's like, yeah, let's go watch it again. Number one at the box office, made over 20-something million dollars. There were some teaser scenes in there for the next Avengers movie, Avengers Doomsday. But yeah, it was number one at the weekend box office. That horror film, Resident Evil, which if you like those kind of movies, this is one of the best. That was number two.
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10: Next. Hey, Alfie. What can I get for you?
11: Hey, Nora. Just a nice latte, please. How was your weekend?
10: Not bad, thanks. Mainly working here. You?
11: Me? Well, I was battling gods in the afterlife realm, and after lunch, I fought mercenaries. Ooh, could I get oat milk with that latte, please?
10: Yeah, of course.
11: And then Sunday was mostly fighting supervillains. So a pretty chill weekend. Oh, and I'll grab an almond croissant, too.
10: Wait, what? That didn't actually happen, right?
11: It happens on PS5.
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0: live. More variety from the 80s to now for your Palm Beach ride home. And I'm Heath West. TSA once again pleading with travelers, stop putting live animals in your clothing when you're going through airport security. Some very strange cases over the past few years, including snakes hidden in a passenger's pants down at Miami back in 2024. Two turtles tucked inside a woman's bra in 2025, also in Miami. And another turtle found in a passenger's pants at Newark. What are they doing? TSA reminding travelers, reptiles do not belong under clothing, even if you think you can sneak them through screening. Who thinks this way?
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I'm Heath West. What you want is to get away, right? We can hook you up with a relaxing Marathon Key getaway to Faro Blanco Resort in Marathon Key. They got pools all over the place, four of them. They've got waterfront dining. It's the perfect home base for all of your Keys adventures, snorkeling, diving. Here's what you do. 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

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I'm Heath West. If you see a caterpillar that kind of looks like a little toupee, do not touch it. I'll tell you why next. Here's Luke Combs on Cool 105.5.

0: Cool 105.5. More variety from the 80s to now. I'm Heath West, and apparently it is that time of year that we Floridians have to keep away from a caterpillar that looks like a toupee. I don't think I've ever seen one of these before. The southern flannel moth caterpillar. They're common. They look harmless, but they're full of venom. Underneath that fluffy toupee, venomous spines that pack a sting. And they actually exist from New Jersey down here to Florida and out west to Texas and Arkansas, but most common here in the Sunshine State. They love shade trees, mostly found in yards and parks. And experts say, don't be tempted to touch them, despite the fact they look cute. Because it's like a little walking toupee. Do not touch.
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5: You're in training camp, and the rookie quarterback has one good throwing session in front of the media. Suddenly, everybody online says he should start over you week one. How do you handle this?
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2: Smoothing off the rough edges of your Taco About It Tuesday. What do you want to talk about? Who do you want to talk about? 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Who are you grateful for? 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Call me. Let's Taco About It all night long.

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1: Hi, this is Delilah. Who's on the phone line?
2: This is Nicole.
1: Hi, Nicole. Who's on your heart tonight?
2: Andy.
1: What can I do for you?
2: It's brand new, but I feel like I can't not go fast. Like, everybody's like, take it slow, and I can't help it but not be like that.
1: How long have you known him?
2: I've known him for like 3 months.
1: And you're ready to walk down the aisle already?
2: Yes.
1: Would you listen to somebody who's been there, done that, got the t-shirt, and it wasn't a whole lot of fun?
2: Sure.
1: If it's real, if this is the person that God has intended you to spend your life with, it'll be real in 6 months or a year. There's no need to rush things. Get to know each other. Get to know him. The only reason to rush things is because is usually out of fear. People are afraid of losing someone.
2: Yes.
1: And that's no reason to jump into a relationship. Believe me, I've been there, done that.
2: It just seems like everything that we talk about, we click on everything.
1: Mm-hmm. And for the next 3 or 4 months, it'll seem that way. And then the endorphins will kick out, and you'll be able to sleep again, and your appetite will return, and then you'll get to know each other in a very real way. And hopefully, prayerfully, all those ways that you clicked, you will continue clicking for the rest of your life.
2: Oh, I pray that that happens.
1: But don't...
2: I pray that my joy just keeps continuing.
1: I do too, but give it time.
2: One day at a time. Thank you.
1: Bye-bye.

of being a police officer and fulfilled that dream by joining the NYPD in 1994. After September 11th, he served at Ground Zero 4 months. Calleja later developed multiple cancers tied to his service and passed away. Tunnel to Towers honored him by paying off his family's mortgage.

0: who was dying from cancer. My boyfriend had an affair, saying I was no fun. Here we are now, and I still haven't gotten over it. A decade ago, 10 years ago, I have yet to resume my relationship with him. I just can't bring myself to be with him physically. We share the same house, yet we have separate living quarters. I really did love him, but now not so much. I work 3 jobs, but with my student loans and other bills, I can't afford to move. Even if I did, I would never find a place that would allow my 2 dogs, 5 cats, and 2 rabbits. I guess I'm stuck. 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I was wondering if you might have any words of wisdom for me. Christina, are you serious? I will have those words for you coming up next. 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

0: Cause I gotta have faith. Ooh, I gotta have faith. Cause I gotta have faith, faith, faith. I gotta have faith, faith, faith.
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1: Tonight's Delilah's Dilemma is so unbelievable that I actually have to believe it, because I don't think anybody could make this up. 10 years, a decade has passed that Christina's boyfriend cheated on her. And so for 10 years, they have not been in a loving relationship, a physical relationship. They share the same house, but they don't even live together as best friends. They have separate quarters. So, Christina, if you are putting your life on hold for somebody that you have not been in love with for 10 years, that is absolutely ludicrous. I get that you need a place that will accept your 2 dogs, 5 cats, and 2 rabbits. I understand that there aren't a whole lot of landlords that are going to rent to you, but you cannot continue to share a house with somebody that you're not in a loving relationship with, unless you two come to the agreement that, okay, we're just going to share the house. We're not going to pretend to be anything else, and you can get involved with somebody else, and so will I. I mean, that's crazy. That is such an empty situation. And why would you want to be in that situation? If you have not forgiven him, forgive him. Let it go, Christina. For goodness sakes, let it go. That kind of bitterness or resentment is going to eat you out alive. It's going to give you cancer and rot out your insides. So let it go. But if there's no way to repair this relationship, let it go. You shouldn't be stuck simply because you need 4 walls around you. Let it go. Trust God to lead you to the right place and hopefully to the right person. Good luck and God bless you.

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1: Good evening and welcome to your Tuesday night. Was it Taco Tuesday in your house tonight? Did you fix tacos or go out and have tacos with your family? I don't know why that's become a tradition in my house, but for the last couple of years, it's like I commit a crime if we don't have some variation of Taco Tuesday, chicken tacos or shredded beef tacos or something along those lines. Tonight was just ground beef and bean tacos. Thank you for being here with us tonight. Come on in and make yourself at home. 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